107 is WEZX. WEZX HD1 Scranton Wilkes-Barre. 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

0: Red Hot Chili Peppers, Northeast PA's classic rock, Rock 107. Jake the Snake in the studio for the night, taking over for D. Snyder on the HOH, that three-hour ride into Headbanging Heaven that we do here every Saturday night. It's like my favorite show that we do here on Rock 107, other than like my own, of course. Either way, more classic rock on the way next. Pink Floyd, Motley Crue, and Beck coming your way, so keep it here.
1: 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We are sure you'll dig it.
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1: Tomorrow, some of us will wake up and it will be our last day on this earth. 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

0: star, just turned 86 years old, and he's going on the road again. He recently wrapped up a spring tour, and he just announced a fall tour set for September and October. Two shows will be in Pennsylvania, one in Easton and one in Lancaster. If you want to travel north, he's got one in Bethel, New York. Paul and Ringo in their 80s, the Energizer Bunnies from Liverpool. In December 1964, Lorne Greene, who was Ben Cartwright on TV's Bonanza, put out a record called Ringo. It had nothing at all to do with Ringo Starr, but the timing was perfect. The Beatles and Ringo were hot as can be in late 1964. I don't think it hurt Lorne Greene's record sales one bit. In fact, the record went to number one. It's up next, followed by a track from the Magical Mystery Tour album and one from the Yellow Submarine film. Here's that cowboy Ringo on the Beatlehead Fab 4 Hour.
1: He lay face down on the desert sand, clutching his six gun in his hand. Shot from behind, I thought he was dead, for under his heart was an ounce of lead. But a spark still burned, so I used my knife, and late that night, I saved the life of Ringo.
2: Ringo! 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
1: 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The days went by, he mended fast. 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

0: 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No human being could match the draw of Ringo.
1: Ringo. Ringo.
0: One day we rode the mountain crest, and I went east, and he went west. I took to law and wore a star, while he spread terror near and far. With lead and blood he gained such fame, all through the west they feared the name of Ringo.
1: Ringo, Ringo.
0: I knew someday I'd face the test, which one of us would be the best. And sure enough, the word came down that he was holed up in the town. I left the posse out in the street, and I went in alone to meet Ringo.
1: Ringo, Ringo.
0: They said my speed was next to none, but my lightning draw had just begun when I heard a blast that stung my wrist. The gun went flying from my fist, and I was looking down the bore of the deadly 44 of Ringo. They say that was the only time that anyone had seen him smile. He slowly lowered his gun, and then he said to me, "We're even, friend." And so at last I understood that there was still a spark of good in Ringo.

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Oh, yeah. Rocko to 7 and Warrants from 1991. Warrants had a long set, nonstop Rocko to 7. Space Oddity. Mr. David Bowie, everybody.

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